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1: What if I told you there was a show that happens on one stage over two nights in Vegas? This year, we got Kenny Chesney, we got Lainey Wilson and more. It is our iHeart Country Festival. It's presented by Capital One. And you're like, well, that sounds great. I want to be there. Well, we're going to start giving away trips. We're giving away tickets. We're giving away cash. You got to be here. The winning starts Monday.

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2: So fans who saw Zac Brown Band at Fenway Park in Boston got more than just a performance. Yeah, the band actually broke its own record with a 15th consecutive sold-out performance at the legendary stadium. And they marked the occasion when Zac Brown announced that they were giving every fan in the crowd a cruise vacation. All aboard Margaritaville at Sea. This is crazy. It was valued at more than $40 million. The surprise gift came for more than 37,000 fans who set the record with them. Pretty crazy. Never heard of something like this before, but that's awesome. All right, next. So we know Jelly Roll is just busier than ever, right? Not only in his professional career, but his personal life has been a little hectic as well. So he needs a break. Everything that's going on has really convinced him that he really does need to step away for a bit to recharge. He was playing Salt Lake City last week when he let the crowd know that it would be a while before they saw him perform live again. He says he's fixing to take some time off and heal. Thank you for the opportunity. And let me just say this, if anybody in country music has really earned a vacation, it is Jelly Roll. The guy just grinds. So happy to see that he's taking some time off. All right, and last, Garth Brooks, his Blame It All on My Roots tour added another city yesterday. He announced he'd be taking his tour to the Windy City for two shows, but these Chicago dates are September 11th and 12th at Allstate Arena. Tickets go on sale this Friday at 10 a.m. Central Time, and go to Ticketmaster.com/Garth Brooks. That's your iHeartCountry Roundup with Tay.
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7: Well, happy Wednesday, everybody. Welcome to show number 1671. It's After Midnight. I'm your host, Granger Smith. Got so much good country music to play for you, and I've got some good news I want to read for you, so hang tight for that. I've also got some national news. Ann Hudson coming here with stories about your favorite stars out there in Nashville. And all this starts right here. Middle of the work week begins now. It's After Midnight.

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I think I know how to get your Wednesday started off on the right foot, and that is with some good news. If you hang on two songs, I'll share some with you.

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I got a topic I want to discuss next hour. This has been a good one for us. What did you do as a kid that you got away with? What story comes in your head when you think of that? Let me know. 866-607-8383, and we'll talk next hour.

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1: Hey, Granger, it's Amy from Colorado Springs, Colorado. I'm on my way to work this morning as a nurse. I have a busy 12-hour shift ahead of me. Hope everyone has a great day. Thank you for everything you do.
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0: 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Stick around. Ann Hudson is coming up with the latest buzz from Nashville. And give us a tease of what you got coming up.
1: 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Curious what you think. I'll tell you coming up in your Nashville news next.

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8: Welcome to Wednesday, everybody. Halfway through the work week, it's After Midnight. I'm your host, Granger Smith. I've got this topic. What did you do as a kid that you got away with? Maybe you got a story for me. 866-607-8383. I've also got Earl Dibbles Jr., the country boy. He's got a dumb criminal story to share with us. All this here with a bunch of good country music. Hour number two starts right now.

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So what did you do as a kid that you got away with? 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
1: Hey, Granger, my name is Cody. 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Just calling to see how you are doing. 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

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So a Craigslist exchange went terribly wrong, landing a thief in jail with a swollen shut eye, and you'll never believe what it was all about. Earl is going to share this dumb criminal story with us next.

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7: Hey, thank y'all for starting your Wednesday here with me on After Midnight. I'm Granger Smith, your host, and I've got some things written down here that went down on this day in history I want to talk about coming up. Plus some Nashville news with Dan Hudson. She's coming in here to tell you about your favorite stars in Nashville and what they're up to and all the stories they got going on. Hang tight for all of this here early on a Wednesday. I'm glad you're with me.

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1: You know, we take these for granted today, and maybe more times than not are annoyed by them, especially when we're in a hurry. I'm talking about the stoplight. I'll share some interesting news about the stoplight coming up on This Day in History, plus some other things that went down in Tucson's hang time.

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1: Late Night Country just hits different. And Granger is bringing the soundtrack to your overnight. Thanks for being a part of the After Midnight family.

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You know, I brought this up last hour, and I still want to hear your thoughts. I want to get a good story from you. 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
1: And Hudson is about to jump on and share some Nashville news with us. And what do you have lined up?
2: 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We love baby news. 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
8: Wednesday, third shifters, halfway through the work week, and you have not slowed down a bit. I'm glad to be right here alongside you, Granger Smith, here, your host of After Midnight. I've got this question I want to ask you. I've been getting some good phone calls, and I still want to hear from you. What is your hometown famous for? Think about that and call me, 866-607-8383. I've also got Earl Dibbles Jr., the country boy with a dumb criminal story to tell us, hopefully to put a smile on her face. All this here in hour number four with a bunch of good country music. Let's go.

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1: 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And a dumb criminal story with Earl Dibbles Jr. He'll tell you that coming up next.

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7: Wednesday, early risers. Welcome to After Midnight with me, your host, Granger Smith. I've got some good news. Besides the fact that it's halfway through the work week, I want to read that for you coming up. Plus some Nashville news with Ann Hudson. She's keeping you in touch with all your favorite stars out there in Nashville. All of this here early on a Wednesday. Get that coffee hot. We're still after midnight.

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2: I knew I'd see her around. I'd be at some party. She'd show up and I'd be walking out. 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I'd act.

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1: 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So glad to be able to listen to a familiar voice every morning. 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

0: 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Stick around. Ann Hudson is coming up with the latest buzz from Nashville. And give us a tease of what you got coming up.
1: All right, Granger, did you see ESPN announced the college football anthem? Curious what you think. I'll tell you coming up in your Nashville news next.

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Hey, thank you guys so much for sharing your Wednesday here with me on After Midnight. Before you take off and get your day started, let me remind you, God is great and He is worthy of our praise. I'm Granger Smith, coming to y'all from the Yee Yee Farm in Central Texas. If you're just now getting your day started and you still want to hang out some more, you know you can. 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We're going to continue these same conversations over there. The link to Yee Yee Radio is in the bio of our Instagram at After Midnight Granger Smith. Thank y'all for hanging out.

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7: 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Welcome, y'all. I'm Granger Smith, your host. I've got some things I want to talk about that went down on this day in history coming up. Plus some Nashville news with Ann Hudson. She's going to talk to you about your favorite stars out there in Nashville and what they got going on. Hang tight for all of this on this final hour. We are After Midnight.

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107.3 WRWD. I love that you've got us turned up here early Wednesday morning. Thank you for doing what you do, and thanks for letting me be a part of it here on After Midnight with you.

man's face. Front page obituary. He was a millionaire. He left his fortune to some guy he barely knew. His kids were mad as hell.

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1: 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On my way to work. Want to let you know I listen to you every morning. Enjoy your music. Enjoy your talks. Keep up the good work. 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
0: Well, good morning, Tim. I appreciate you, brother. Thanks for calling.

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1: Dan Hudson is about to jump on and share some Nashville news with us. Ann, what do you have lined up?
2: 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I got the scoop about Parker McCollum's new baby coming up in your Nashville news next.

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1: Right now, I feel like I'm at a red carpet event. 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
1: And then the faces of this story finally emerge.
4: I love you, Felicity. I love Desperate Housewives.
1: But they're not flanked by publicists.
5: Lori, do you have anything to say, Ms. Loveland?
1: Instead, police and lawyers are at their sides. Because Felicity Huffman and Lori Loughlin are both at the center of the biggest scandal in academic history.
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0: family celebrating a five-year-old's birthday after they asked for a knife to cut their cake. So it's five-year-old's birthday. They bought five pizzas, by the way. They're just asking for a knife to cut the cake. And they also said they offered to pay a cake cutting fee. However, hit it.
1: You didn't call. You didn't make arrangements. You just didn't walk into a restaurant and do whatever you want. It's inappropriate. And you want us to apologize. I don't owe you anything. Have a good day. It's a restaurant.
2: It's a five-year-old birthday party. It's a five-year-old birthday party. We just want to cut the cake.
1: How about if I just come to your house with a cake and just okay. Do whatever I want?
2: I would say yeah.
1: It's inappropriate.
3: You're embarrassing yourself in front of
1: me. No, actually, these customers have been here for 20 years.
4: Oh my gosh.
0: Out of control. I need to know her relationship to the restaurant, because if she's like somebody big and the owner, I am not going to that restaurant. That's crazy.
5: I'm not understanding the problem here.
0: The problem is you can't take food into a restaurant.
5: Okay. Yeah. Even if it's a birthday party or...
0: That's their problem, is you can't take food into a restaurant.
5: Okay. So, and her example was, I wouldn't go to your house and bring food to your house. That was her example?
0: None of what she's saying is rational, nor is her tone. They also said they called days ahead, and the employee said it was fine to bring the cake. As long as you're, like, buying food at the restaurant.
4: Right. And so, yeah, there's a, like, I've done that before, and they do the cake cutting fee.
0: They do charge you a bit to bring food in, and that's fine.
5: Yeah.
0: This lady's out of control. I don't think I'm going back to Joey Tomatoes.
5: Where is that? New York?
0: Point Pleasant Beach, New Jersey. Good New accent. Jersey. Fine there. Yeah.
5: Wow. Shit. Bobby
0: Bones Show. Let's play Jelly Roll. Here is Son of a Sinner on the Bobby Bones Show.

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1: Wrong brothers?
3: Yeah.
1: That's a funny one.
0: That's good, Amy.
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1: I shouldn't steal your thunder like that.
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2: 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Steve Kerr just got ejected.
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1: 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It's called Against the Rules. I'm taking you to all the poorly refereed corners of life.
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Just like that, back into the workday. Unless you're not working today, then just happy Wednesday. Josh Ross now. Hate how you look.

0: Hudson Valley Country, 107.3 WRWD. And here's a would you buy this? I'm Dusty. Apparently, a Japanese clothing store came up with a new way to help you survive the heat in the office. It's a dress shirt with a built-in fan. Sits, you know, side, lower back, blows cool air, keeps you comfortable. I was like, all right, what does this look like? I opened it up. You know those costumes that, like the inflatable costumes? Think that, but just a dress t-shirt. You can see the fan right there on the side. And by the way, they cost about $107. I think I'd rather just have a little fan on my desk and go that route because these look kind of silly. Just saying. My thoughts. You do you.
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0: 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Hey, it's Bobby Bones. Tomorrow morning at 7:30, someone's trying to get somebody else on the show in trouble with the law. Next level, they could be in big trouble. We'll talk about that tomorrow morning on the Bobby Bones Show.
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0: 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Speaking of Morgan, he's part of something pretty awesome. The top five spots on the Billboard Hot 100, all country songs. First time ever that's happened. You got Stella Lefty, Boston, number five. I Can't Love You Anymore, Ella and Morgan, number four. I Knew It, I Knew You, number three. Been By Now by Morgan at number two. And then Ella Langley, Choosing Texas, number one. And Choosing Texas, one of seven songs to spend 16 weeks or more on top of that Hot 100. 22 weeks is the top with Mariah Carey, All I Want for Christmas Is You. 19 weeks for a bar song and then Old Town Road. Tied at 16 weeks, Ella with Choosing Texas, Last Night by Morgan, and a couple other songs. So she gets a couple more weeks. She's going to be tying Shaboozy and Lil Nas X.
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2: 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Is a dream come true to have my song on the radio? It's still crazy to say. Here's my song, Boston. On a

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1073 WRWD. Speaking of Zach Brown Band, everybody's talking about it. Giving away all those cruises in Fenway. Insane. 37,000 people each got two cruises. Them and a guest. Insane. Over $40 million worth. Pretty awesome. Not going to lie. Jason Aldean now. Don't tell on me.

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Hey, it's Bobby Bones. Tomorrow morning at 7:30, someone's trying to get somebody else on the show in trouble with the law. Next level, they could be in big trouble. We'll talk about that tomorrow morning on the Bobby

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0: 1073 WRWD. And I'm Dusty. Thank you for listening. A few minutes off from Miranda Lambert. Get to Kane Brown, too. Did you hear that a source has claimed Travis Kelce wants to make a country album? Apparently, he's been talking about it for a while. I guess he sang a duet with his wife at their wedding. Did a little test run. I don't know if he can sing. I have no clue. I never listened to the audio. I don't know. Maybe he's great. I don't know. I feel like that would be like me trying to play football, though. Just probably shouldn't happen. Maybe he's a great singer, though. Maybe I'm going to be the one wrong in this, so keep you updated.
1: All right, class, tell me about your weekend. 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
1: Oh, I'm so excited. 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Totally awesome. I'm smiling ear to ear.
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1: And next time you tell yourself, you know, maybe I shouldn't have that bowl of ice cream. Maybe you should. What science is saying.

0: 1073 WRWD. Hey, it's Dusty. Without a doubt, a lot of people can consider ice cream that guilty pleasure, you know? But recent research suggests it could have health benefits. Tell me more. Studies have shown that dairy consumption, including ice cream, associated with a lower risk of cardiovascular disease and stroke. Also good source of protein and fat, and can also help contribute to feelings of fullness. There you go. And the calcium and protein in dairy products help with bone health. So next time you're like, I don't know about that bowl of ice cream, just say yes. Science says it's okay. But I feel like I'm turning lactose intolerant or something. I feel like I get a stomach ache every time I have ice cream. But if it's healthy for me, I mean, maybe I should go back to it, you know?
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And if you're on the iHeartRadio app listening, you can always tell us what you want to hear by tapping that talkback mic. Chris shot me a note on this one. George Burns, Luke Bryan. Ride, ride, ride. I threw it.

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Hey, it's Bobby Bones. Tomorrow morning at 7:30, someone's trying to get somebody else on the show in trouble with the law. Next level, they could be in big trouble. We'll talk about that tomorrow morning on the Bobby Bones Show. The trouble.

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1: I saw somebody share it the other day. There was, I forgot what store they were at, but a lot of pumpkin spice stuff already out and all the fall stuff. And they're like, it's too early. It's too early every year. Starbucks already announced they're dropping their pumpkin spice latte August 25th, one day earlier than last year. If they keep going a day earlier, before you know it, it's going to be out on Memorial Day. I mean, goodness. By the way, fall menu will also include new pumpkin spice drinks like the iced pumpkin cream shake and espresso, as well as a couple others as well. 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Me? Now, black coffee all day long. Will not drink a pumpkin spice latte. Not my jam.
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Time for another edition of What Are You Thinking? What a guy did in his yard that he probably shouldn't do this because it could have turned bad. Just hear me out.

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2: And another country artist teaming up with a beer. 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Actually due out here in just a few days. Sounds awesome. I mean, I'll give it a try. I'll tell you about that one next. Luke Bryan first. I don't want this night to end.

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Hey, it's Bobby Bones. Tomorrow morning at 7:30, someone's trying to get somebody else on the show in trouble with the law. Next level, they could be in big trouble. We'll talk about that tomorrow morning on the Bobby Bones Show.

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Had a couple notes. People asking about winning a trip to Vegas, our iHeartRadio Music Festival. Yeah, starting next week, you got a chance to win the flights, the tickets, the hotel, $1,000 spending cash. You got to listen if you want to try to win that trip. Just saying. Jason Aldean now. Don't tell on me.

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And I'm Dusty. Thank you for listening. Have a fantastic Wednesday. Another chance at a grand coming up here at 3. And of course, love, peace, and chicken grease. 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

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Hey, it's Bobby Bones. Tomorrow morning at 7:30, someone's trying to get somebody else on the show in trouble with the law. Next level, they could be in big trouble. We'll talk about that tomorrow morning on the Bobby Bones Show.

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WRWD for finding out what the one chore is that you would pay way too much money to just never have to do again. 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I think that's number one on everyone's list. So besides that, what would it be for you? Think about it. More answers coming up here in about 6 minutes. Jason.

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Lainey Wilson, Kenny Chesney, and more are all going to be there. 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

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Hey, it's Bobby Bones. 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Next level, they could be in big trouble. We'll talk about that tomorrow morning on the Bobby Bones Show. 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
1: 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Boston is a song I wrote when I was waiting on a guy who was picking me up. I couldn't stop thinking about him, and this is what I was feeling while I was waiting for him. 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

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And the $1,000 Great American Philip is on. 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

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Hey, it's Bobby Bones. Tomorrow morning at 7:30, someone's trying to get somebody else on the show in trouble with the law. Next level, they could be in big trouble. We'll talk about that tomorrow morning on the Bobby Bones.

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I'm Casper. Hypothetically, we're finding out if only one social media platform could survive. Which one would you be voting for? We already heard Craigslist, shockingly. More answers coming up. The Dylan's Now. It's Boys Back Home.

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Everyone send you and your plus one out to Las Vegas for both nights of our 2026 iHeartRadio Music Festival, which is happening next month, by the way. It's right around the corner. Of course, Lainey Wilson and Kenny Chesney are going to be there representing the country side of things. You can be there, too, along with $1,000 spending cash. Your first shot to win is coming up Monday morning.

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Hey, it's Bobby Bones. Tomorrow morning at 7:30, someone's trying to get somebody else on the show in trouble with the law. Next level, they could be in big trouble. We'll talk about that tomorrow morning on the Bobby Bones Show. I can't.

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1: All right, we're trying to put some cheddar in your pockets. 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

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Hey, it's Bobby Bones. Tomorrow morning at 7:30, someone's trying to get somebody else on the show in trouble with the law. Next level, they could be in big trouble. We'll talk about that tomorrow morning.

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